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0: 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Rules have been explained. Fire is being extinguished. We're in service.
1: 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In fourth, third service, 2147.
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Engine 4, Engine 1, Ladder 1, C4, smoke in the building. 48 Temple Street, 48 Temple Street, Cross Street, Cottage Street and Temple Place. Channel 2, 2233.

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0: 10th floor. 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We get a line over there?
2: Just windows over here. They go straight back from where they were forcing that door. 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
5: I'm answering command.
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1: For command.
0: Command answering.
1: Visible fire is all knocked down at this apartment.
0: 10-4, I have engine 1 going to the second floor, bottom floor.
6: Engine 3 responding.
5: 3 responding.
0: Wow, I'm going to need a K unit.
5: 10-4.

0: And just do his own thing.
1: Command entrance who?
0: Go ahead.
1: I want you to go into the basement and give me a report. Command 400.
2: Alright.
1: Can you locate the basement? There's quite a bit of smoke coming out of the chimney.
2: Working on it.
1: Command of latitude.
0: Latitude.
1: Yeah, for your truck position, come in the wrong way up Temple Street. And I want your crew to do a search in the rear, apartment 6.
0: Step 4, wrong way up Temple. Search in the rear, apartment 6.
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1: NK1.

0: Command Angel 1C.
1: Did you want to see that?
0: Yeah, what do you got up on the second floor?
1: Chief, we're not finding any extension. We got a smoke condition. We're opening up. Right now, so far, search is through the negative.
0: 10-4. We need another company up there.
1: No, we don't have any heat, so we're moving pretty quick.
0: 10-4.

0: 1-2, Prince.
1: Can't answer him.
0: 4-2 and 3, all clear.
1: I got all clear, where?
0: 4-2 and 3.
1: And 4.
0: 400, come in.
1: Right, 400.
0: Just a smoke condition in the basement. Doesn't appear to be any fire.
1: And 4.
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1: Son, I'm seeing.
2: 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Visual 1C answered. Yeah, can you locate the attic and check that?
3: 11-1C, it already been up there.

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1: Received. And a fire alarm. Fire alarm answering command.
2: 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We're going to hold all companies for a while.
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1: 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No, just you guys.
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1: 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K3.
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0: Yeah, can you identify the apartment number?
1: Stand by.
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0: Management.
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0: Haven't had any luck getting the property rep to answer the phone, but we left a message hoping to hear back.
1: All right, K1 has another number he'll try or get to you.
0: 10-4.
1: And it appears we're going to need Red Cross for six adults.
0: Message received.

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0: 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Command will be passed to K1. Engine 6 will be standing by with the 5 Marshals.
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0: 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Fall with head strike. Blood centers. Not answering questions appropriately.
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0: 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He advised there was a GPS pendant activation for 50 Burke Street. 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
3: 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If we can't find the patient there, it's going to be a female. We go over to 50 East Pearl.

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0: There's no issue at 50 Burke. We're going to head over to 50 East Pearl. Also, the police have her listed at 57 Newberry, so they're going to check over there.
1: Message received.

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1: ALS 11.
0: Out of 50, Pearl. Pearl 11. Do we have a unit number?
1: Unit number 203.
0: 203, 11, got it.

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0: 50 East Pearl is locked up tight. We can't get in. There's no call bell, no phone.
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2: Yeah, Cap, do we have keys to 50 East Pearl?
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0: Correct. She is digging for her pendant right now in her Rollo Walker in the back of her car. We'll get some demos from her.
1: ALS 11, message received.
0: Confirmed, she was actually over at the first address in her vehicle about 10 minutes ago.

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Engine 1, Engine 3, Ladder 1, C4, alarms in the building. 43 Taylor Street, Cross Street, Fifield Street and Summit Street. 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
0: 43 Taylor Street, the single story wood frame ranch. We got nothing showing. 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

0: fire alarm ale as well. At this FYI, there appears to be a rear end accident, Amherst Street, heading westbound at 40.
1: Transformer, message received.

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0: 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On scene, fire appears to be extinguished. Engine 5 will have command investigating.
1: 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Fire appears to be extinguished. You have command investigating. 1547.

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0: 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Ladder 2 just cleared up. 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
2: Four has.
3: Area's been extinguished and overhauled. Alarm system for the building has been reset. Command will be terminated.
4: Fire's been extinguished. Alarm system's been reset. Command is terminated. 1555.

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0: I have a property rep information if you're able to call me and call.
1: 10-4, go ahead.
0: First name's going to be Abigail, last name is Bird. Cell phone number is 603-888-5445. Just make a notification that this strike occurred and see if she's going to respond or not.
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Engine 4, outside fire. 131 Burke Street, Burke Street, LLC, Cross Street, Vaji Drive and a dead end. Engine 4, outside fire. 131 Burke Street, Burke Street, LLC, Cross Street, Vaji Drive and a dead end. Channel 2, 1619.

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0: 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Fire's extinguished. 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

KCA 694, Nashua Fire Rescue, operating the assigned carrier frequency of 151.250 megahertz for the authority of Federal Communications Commission. Standby companies for the 1800 hours tone test.

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0: On scene, single-story private dwelling. 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
0: Building's been ventilated. Systems reset. 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

Ladder 1, service call, assist the public. 2 Court Street, Nashua Public Library, Cross Street Park Street and Church Street. 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